0: 770 for an ID by code.
1: Agree.
0: NHL 1967906, first of Andrew.
1: Andrew Short, I have a resident saying 2-3.
0: Copy.

0: 77.
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1: Hi, Range Alexander. 77.
0: Both units respond down to the area of 30 Main Street at the Main Street Apartments. I had one of the managers there reporting that a male and female were pushing and shoving each other in the parking lot. She stated that this is the third night that they've been in fights. She did give a mass 20 of 5 E. Edward X-ray K. King 5-2. It's on a 2024-230i BMW color purple. She stated that the male and the female got into the vehicle and drove behind the Home Goods.
1: Check, take off.
2: 77, I copy.

0: 77.
1: Can you see if we have any names associated with that vehicle at this address? Talking to a neighbor saying this car is here frequently. It sounds like they might live here.
0: Sounds like the female half might live there. He's just a visitor.
1: Copy. Do you have an apartment number for?
0: Negative. I'll call the property manager back.
1: Copy. Thank you.

0: 77. 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She doesn't have a name or apartment number.
1: Copy. Can you go with the clothing description?
2: 101.
3: Seven seven six. I'll be there, but I'm just about to turn on Michael.

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0: 77, should be unit number 403. 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
1: Copy. The caller able to let us in?
0: Yeah,

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1: Copy.
2: Seven, we're able to get in.
0: Seven.

0: 77, who's that BMW come back to for attempting contact now?
1: It comes back to a financial services vehicle.
0: Copy, thanks.

0: Yes,
1: 776, you're checking your status.
2: Go find me.
1: Tempo.
3: For my question.
2: Go ahead.
3: Just confirming you do have contact with Gianna.
2: Affirmative, have contact with both of them. Have a name out of a mass in New Hampshire when you're clear.
3: 10-3.
2: Last of Moran, Mary, Ocean, Robert, Adam, Nora. First of Braden, Boston, Robert, Adam, Young, David, Edward, Nora. Okay, we're 2006-0128.
1: 10-5, he's showing suspended out of mass and not eligible out of New Hampshire. He's showing a protection order, but not an order for Gianna.

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1: Do we have history at this address? They're saying we've been here before.
0: Affirmative, we were there for a domestic.

0: Do you have full parties info?
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0: Yeah, but if you can show us clear, no crimes, the female's going to be leaving for a relative's house for the night.
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Engine 2, A3. 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
1: Roll call.
0: I have a pending call, 25 Buttrick Road. I have a caller reporting that a group of females were trying to break into cars and are now fleeing the scene. It's going to be a gray Ford SUV, possibly an Explorer.
1: Copy.

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0: 4-0.
1: Tether.
0: Bean 14 responding. Confirming 25 vector.
1: Affirmative.

0: 6140, just so you have it. 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It's unknown. Caller hasn't checked yet. She heard banging and called us.
1: Any description given of the females?
0: Negative.
1: Harry.

Engine 2, ladder 2, A3. Respond, Interstate 93 northbound. The mile marker, area of mile marker 13.2, meet state PD. No determinant. First I catch a problem. Engine 2, ladder 2 and A3. Respond to the area of mile marker 13.2 on Interstate 93 northbound. Meet state PD. No determinant. First I catch a problem. Ash Street, Stonehenge Road, timeout 2209.

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0: 6. 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
1: 7-6, who's the RO for the white one?
0: It's going to be a Amber Boylan out of Nashua.
1: 7-5, thank you.
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0: Last name Boylan, Boy Ocean, Young, Lincoln, Adam, Nora, first name Kenneth, common spelling, date of birth, 85-0525.
1: So if he's not coming back, when they go to 3.
0: 7, thank you. Hey, course 7-6. I'll do it by number.
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0: Response to the area of 603 Brewery. We received a call from a subject at 30 Main Street saying he can hear an argument going on and you can hear a couple of females screaming.
1: Copy, 603.

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1: I'm out with him.

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0: Nashua Gilchrist Conservation Play, New Hampshire, 1988, Walter.
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0: 28 Auburn, New Hampshire, 550-6348, 550-6348, it's a red scan.
1: Yes, sir.

Tranquil Sounds Like Copy Stop Nashville Harrison. Nashville Harvest Moon, going to be mass plate. One boy, William King 31. 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

0: headquarters in 10. They're all set. 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
1: Seven. 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
1: Roger.
0: Where'd you with Wanting Pond, New Hampshire Constellation? P-Paul 1642. That's P-1642.

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1: Sensor.
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1: Six four, what's your location?

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1: Affirmative.
0: I'm out. Then I'm code 5.
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1: 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It's going to be New Hampshire plate.
0: 10-5, can you go again with that plate?
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0: 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Can I get a 23 check times 2?
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0: Last name Benson, common spelling. First name Jeremy, common spelling. Date of birth 2003-0413.
1: Negative 2-3, go
0: with the next. Second one is Charles Ocean Robert, boy Edward Ida Lincoln. First name Colleen, common spelling, date of birth 03-0926.

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1: 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They're all set, I'm clear.
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0: Perfect.

0: check words for you. I'm checking on a TT unit, 28 by Smith.
1: Pull zero, you have a plate?
0: Affirmative, out of Indiana. P-Paul 520855. P-520855.
1: Tampa.
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1: Yeah.
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1: Yeah.

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1: Sanford.
0: South St. Clair, just looking for directions.
1: Sanford.

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Going to be on a motor vehicle check. 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Mass plate 4 Charles Tom Mary 11.

0: Hey, call center.
1: Yes.
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1: What?
0: 0525 1984. He's going to be a senior as well.

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1: Copy you, Solo.
0: Denver.

0: Transferring. We'll be clear of that. That's some, that individual has some 1037 issues and has been moved along.
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0: Nashville Buffer, it's going to be hyphen King Adam Tom Tom hyphen, hyphen King Adam Tom Tom hyphen. Nashville, please.
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0: 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Had an answer.
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Come back to it, Nicholas. 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

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That's Engine 1. Respond to the area of Auburn Road and Old Dairy Road for a possible wire down and a small outside fire. 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
0: File Ladder 2.
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0: Ladder 2, rescue on, going to DPW.
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1: What's that?

0: Ladder 2, Medic 3, P1 from Fire Alarm.
1: P1. Medic 3. Ladder 2.
0: MVA 14, Stonehenge Road.
1: Engine 2 from Ladder 2. Yeah, we'll take it. Thank you, sir. Well, that was Stonehenge Road, right?
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0: Response to area 1414 Stonehenge Road. 32 car MVA with possible PI LFB has been notified and is responding.
2: 4-5, I'm out with it.
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0: 4-5 a copy, you're out with it. All companies responding, 2-car MVA, unknown injury. 10-3 responding.

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1: 45.
0: Hampshire, 3650447. 3650447. Driver appears to be okay. It's down the embankment on the eastbound side of the road.
1: 10-5 Dodge Charger, color black, out of 101 Litchfield to Sarah Newcomb, born at 87, active license.
0: At 4-5-6, I'm red.
1: 10-6. Four, five, go to second.

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0: 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It is going to need a tow. It's on the westbound side.
1: You're going to need a tow for the other vehicle as well down the embankment.
0: Yeah, it's going to need a pull-out. It's on the embankment. Might be easier for the tow driver to pull from the front into the apartment complex parking lot. Operator, follow that commercial vehicle when you're ready. We left at Bonley, Charlie, Oscar, Nora, Nora, Oscar, Lincoln, Lincoln, Young, first of Paul. DOB is going to be
1: 223-1990.
0: Is he going to be out of
2: Maine? Affirmative.
3: On scene appears to be two vehicles, one off the roadway with heavy damage. Be establishing command, investigating for injuries.
2: Battalion 3, you're on scene with two vehicles, one with heavy damage off the roadway. You'll be investigating.

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1: Hey, firm.
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0: Evaluating 1.
1: Engine 2, if you can just come up and deal with the hazards from this vehicle, it's up against the tree.

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1: 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Also, for the Dodge, is that going to be owner-operator?

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1: Receive.

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0: Medic 317, one refusal. Engine 2 is continuing to mitigate hazards.
1: 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Engine 2 is mitigating hazards.

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1: Same thing.
0: The clear light to tell them attempted.
1: 10-5.
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1: 10-5.

0: fire alarm from command.
1: I'm listening.
0: Yeah. You notify the emergency contact for 14 Stonehenge that their sewer system tank and or cap was damaged in this accident. They should come look at it.
1: Receive 11-0.

0: Fire alarm for command.
1: Fire alarm answering.
0: ETA for the property route.
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0: If you could work on that, please.
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0: I have Mr. Gagnon, 10-9, looking to speak with you, your preference.
1: Personal, please.
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0: 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I'll be clear.
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0: That's good engine too. 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Hazards have been mitigated. Vehicles have both been removed. Stonehenge Road's going to be reopened here in just a minute. Command is terminated. Show myself and Engine 2 on surface.
1: Vehicles have been mitigated. Vehicles been removed. Stonehenge will be reopening soon. Command terminated.

0: 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Both vehicles were towed from the scene.
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0: Can you respond to 1011, speak to a subject in the lobby, reference a neighborhood dispute?

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0: Yeah, Pillsbury, New Hampshire trailer plate, Tom 830474, T830474.
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0: Do you have the name of the OB as subject in the lobby?
1: Can you go with the DOB?

0: 0509-1992. 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Amen. 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
1: Seven.
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Engine 1, Medic 3, P1, 71, Auburn Road, for Delta level choking. Engine 1, Medic 3, P1, 71, Auburn Road, for Delta level choking. Old Dairy Road and Longwood S.

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1: T1's on scene, getting PD. Headquarters. Can you respond up to 71 Auburn Road? LC is requesting you to assist with traffic while they're there on a medical.

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0: I'm gonna have you divert and head over to Right Space Storage at 7 Mohawk Drive for a unwanted male party named Edward in the office refusing to leave the premise.
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0: 247 from headquarters. Can you check the area of Gilcrest heading north past Kate C for a motor vehicle complaint?
1: Copy.
0: Can be looking for a silver SUV, New Hampshire 533-5014. Should be operated by a female. Caller stage vehicle is swerving on 102 before turning onto Gilcrest. Operator appeared to be hugging the steering wheel, and there was a male passenger who appeared to be passed out in the passenger seat.

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0: 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Nothing hurt.
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0: 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I'll take that call, 430. He's tied up.
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0: 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I'm on Main Street now. I'll take care of that.
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0: Can you respond to 2 Mont Vernon Drive? Attempt to make contact with Marissa Fuller and let her know that her wallet was turned into Flatbow PD.
1: Southwest.

0: 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It's going to be 20th Age.
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0: 20th Age, New Hampshire, 488-7346. 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
0: Alarm company is called back. They spoke with the homeowner who requested that we cancel a response.
1: We've already searched the building. We are clearing in a minute.
0: Copy.

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1: 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It appears to be an oversight.
0: Enterprise.

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0: 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Looking for 4-6.
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1: Ever.
0: New Hampshire War Pig. 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
1: Tavaz, no, these are both.
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Pigeon 2, Medic 4, P1, 10 Michaels Way, in front of the liquor store in the parking lot, for two car MVA. 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
1: 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P1 has command.
0: P1 has command. Engine 2 interpreted.

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1: Hello. Forsyth, AC is going to be 312. 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

Then you're coming up. 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
1: Hello.
0: 4-6, can you respond to 42 Main Street, 603 Brewery in the parking lot? You looked for a trailer. Property manager's requesting that we check on it as it was left there for the past few weeks. To the New Hampshire trailer plate, Tom 494300. Again, Tom 494300.
1: Okay.

0: Morning, Flight.
1: Over.
0: Be clear.
1: Step off.
0: Okay, want to follow him? I'll be clear off of the loop. That box will be back online.
2: This is

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1: 56 Harvey.
0: Respond down to the Home Depot parking lot. It's going to be on the 99 side for report of a distressed canine in a vehicle. Caller provided New Hampshire 20, Dev 13, David Edward Victor 13. It's on a Honda Ridgeline. She did state the windows are halfway down, but because the dog is barking, looks like it's in distress. She wants an officer to check on him.

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0: You able to find a 1090?
1: Negative, there's no contact.

0: I'll just be standing by for them to come back out. The dog physically okay right now, but the car's not running. It shouldn't be left there.
1: Yes.
2: Five, six, I'll be out of the floor.
1: Seven.

0: 5-6 from headquarters.
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0: 5-6, you're able to divert to 44 Nashville Road. I have an employee advising of a elderly female party, black dress, white stripes. She's being instructed to withdraw Bitcoin from the Bitcoin machine. Boy tried confronting her and she is ignoring him.
1: Copy.
2: Hello.
1: We're both clear. They returned. He was counseled, and I'll be able to drive it.
2: Yeah.

0: 60 from headquarters.
1: Coach.
0: I will see you divorce. It's going to be 102 by the Zary Town Line for a two-car NVA.
1: No problem. Stay in the road or Andrew.
0: Stay by.
2: The trailer can stand
3: by. Speed lines, there's no injuries. There is debris in the roadway. Vehicle is on the side of the roadway.
1: Yep.
2: 465,

0: 66. How many places for the tow?
1: 7.
0: New York, King Union Paul 5444. KUP 5444.
1: Above.

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2: Bobby, second place.
1: Sanders.
2: Mass Commercial, Boston, Idaho, Lincoln, David, B-I-L-L-D.

0: Nissan.
1: Can you actually see if you can grab insurance from the people in that Nissan right there?
0: This close.
1: 5-6 for 22 by code.
2: Yeah.

0: Denver.
1: Who's the New York plate come back to?
0: I'm coming back to a Penguin. She's negative 2-3.
1: Copy, that's the driver. You're out of New York State. You could return on.
0: Denver.
1: I can give you a quote if you need
0: it. Denver.
1: Out of New York, 603-030-287. Again, 603-030-287.
0: She's showing valid.
1: Copy. Copy a passenger out of New York. Gotta get a code. 632-804-295. Again, 632-804-295 should be a person of Angel.
0: Okay.

0: 360. Angel's also valid, negative 2-3.
1: Copy, and then copy the driver of the mass split.
0: 10-3.
1: I'll give you a code, let's start a mass. SAM 567-32835. Again, SAM 567-32835. Steve, so.
0: 10-4.

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1: Employee was able to stop her before she put any money in. 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
0: 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It's going to be for an open line 911 call. We're only here two male parties just having a conversation. Has a call back, there's negative response.
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0: Copy, she's a dog sitter. She's saying nobody should be inside the house. We knocked and no answer.
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1: I have a

0: 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Pilot Mammoth.
1: Okay.
0: Pilot Mammoth with Massachusetts 362 Victor David 1 362 VD 1.
1: Okay.

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0: 4-8, you check the area of Mountain Home Road. I have a call reporting that there is two vehicles parked on the opposite side of the roadway. Is the hazard?
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0: I have a caller tonight looking to speak to an officer referencing an ongoing issue with her sister. What's your preference?
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1: Going to be motorcycle Victor 5MOL. Victor 5MOL. When you're clear for the second.
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0: First, it's NHL 118-42-893.
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0: showing Owen Vlahos, active out of Mount Vernon, negative 23 with an active motorcycle endorsement.
1: Copy, code 5.
0: Yeah.

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2: 5-6-1-0-2,
0: ma'am. Well, let's check the area. It's going to be near Twin Gates Farm, possibly heading towards CVS for a report of a loose horse. It's going to be a light brown horse.
1: Copy.
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1: Another.
0: Negative contact, Mammoth. 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I'll be going off at Wingate to speak with people.
1: Devo.
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0: 5600.
1: 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You can show, unit's clear.
0: Hello.
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0: Okay, Republic Southwark, Mark.
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0: What's your mark? Infinity, Treaty, John, Adam, David, Edward, John.

0: Edward, Ida, Charles, Henry, Lincoln, Edward, Robert. E-I-C-H-L-A.
1: Franklin, back to Matthew and Chelsea, Taylor, Peterborough, negative 3, from the Kia Corvette.

0: be fine. I won't open anything.
1: Yeah,
0: Pleasant Landmark Crossing 525-792.

0: 4-6 and 5-6 from that course.
1: Above.
0: We'll just respond to the parking lot exit 4, call reporting that there's an intoxicated male with a beer in hand walking around. It's going to be described as wearing white shorts, t-shirt with a hat.
2: Yeah, I'm on a 2-5-3, call that over.
0: Tova. Male party should be a Brian Packer.
1: You're running 23, please.
0: He's negative 2-3, showing not eligible, suspended.

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1: Say, sit down, related. 4660.
0: Good.
1: There was a male in a red, usually like a car or a small SUV in the lower lot. He's got a beard when I drove by. I don't really check on him. I'm not sure if he's him. But it looks like nothing's going on up here.

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1: I was going back to retain your birds that are very active native to the...

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1: Heather.
0: Not related. He has not seen that male subject over here.
1: Hello.
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1: Comes back to me, J. Rowden, out of Chester, active -3.
0: Copy, he's all set. His car just broke down and he's pulled off the road. AAA should be here within the next 15 minutes.